0: and me. Check out the P.I. 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
4: High pressure moving back into the Gulf Coast states through the weekend, so we get hot temperatures and very low rain chances. We're in the mid-70s and clear overnight. Looks like mid-90s for the afternoon high on Thursday. It'll be a sunny day and the humidity stays pretty high with our heat index at about 100. Clear in upper 60s for Thursday night, and then we're expecting mid-90s again on Friday and sunny. No big changes for the upcoming weekend. Sunny and hot. I'm meteorologist Steve Hamilton.
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0: 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It is the Turn Up Mix with your boy DJ Noah right here. Yeah, it is pre-recorded tonight, by the way. I had some things I had to do today, some important opportunities that I had to take. And I don't know, I've just been busy today, so I had to give y'all the pre-recorded version. But that's all right, because it's still good, right? Yeah, the Turn Up Mix is still good.
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0: All right, I meant for that to stop. So, I don't know. But yeah, a whole bunch of crazy technical stuff going on. And don't go away yet, because we still got some more of the Turn Up Mix coming up next right here on Campus FM. So yeah, if y'all enjoying it, make sure y'all hit up my IG at the DJ Noah Show. And we got some more coming up next, right after this. 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
3: 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Participants may be required to have a valid student ID and be in good standing with the organizer. 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
6: High pressure moving back into the Gulf Coast states through the weekend, so we get hot temperatures and very low rain chances. We're in the mid-70s and clear overnight. Looks like mid-90s for the afternoon high on Thursday. It'll be a sunny day and the humidity stays pretty high with our heat index at about 100. Clear in upper 60s for Thursday night, and then we're expecting mid-90s again on Friday and sunny. No big changes for the upcoming weekend. Sunny and hot. I'm meteorologist Steve Hamilton.
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0: What's up, y'all? This is Sean Ardwin, and you jamming with DJ Noah on the ones and twos. That boy throwing down.
1: I'm on the top, yeah. It's on in there.

wine when I'm on the drought. And he never sent me no, no doubt. Hey, nigga, he got my legs to the ceiling. Put your baby daddy, put your feelings. Watching, I been had it. Jumping on they, don't act like a jackrabbit.

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Hallelujah. 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My mother raised an honor student. Tell a bitch step like Major Payne. Low down nigga like Keenan Wayne. Slam on nigga like Shaq and Payne. I'ma shoot this bitch.

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4: High pressure moving back into the Gulf Coast states through the weekend, so we get hot temperatures and very low rain chances. We're in the mid-70s and clear overnight. Looks like mid-90s for the afternoon high on Thursday. It'll be a sunny day, and the humidity stays pretty high with our heat index at about 100. Clear in upper 60s for Thursday night, and then we're expecting mid-90s again on Friday and sunny. No big changes for the upcoming weekend. Sunny and hot. I'm meteorologist Steve Hamilton.

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2: E-scooters are a convenient and eco-friendly transportation option and are becoming more popular. The university's Office of Environment, Health, and Safety wants to remind you of the following safety guidelines and proper etiquette for operating and parking an e-scooter on campus. E-scooters should not be operated inside university buildings or breezeways, including on the Walk of Honor, on sidewalks with heavy pedestrian traffic, on stairways or ramps not designated for vehicles, or in restricted areas or no-ride zones that are indicated with signage. When operating an e-scooter, remember to wear a helmet, stay alert, watch your speed, and yield to pedestrians. Park your e-scooter upright in a designated rack or approved parking area. Do not block building entrances, ADA ramps, sidewalks, bike racks, or emergency pathways. And do not leave it in the quad or in roadways where it may cause a hazard or limit mobility.
3: They hit the DJ and tell him run that ya-ya

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0: I'm a motherfucking legend. Got bad b****s, all dimes, no sevens. One named Candy and one named Lala. Both bad b****s and they got some good yikes.

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1: 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However, some events mentioned on Campus FM are reserved for students and faculty of either the University of Louisiana at Lafayette or Southwest Louisiana Community College. Participants may be required to have a valid student ID and be in good standing with the organizer. 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
2: High pressure moving back into the Gulf Coast states through the weekend, so we get hot temperatures and very low rain chances. We're in the mid-70s and clear overnight. Looks like mid-90s for the afternoon high on Thursday. It'll be a sunny day and the humidity stays pretty high with our heat index at about 100. Clear in upper 60s for Thursday night, and then we're expecting mid-90s again on Friday and sunny. No big changes for the upcoming weekend. Sunny and hot. I'm meteorologist Steve Hamilton.

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It's the same thing. But you know, I'm pretty tired of both of us.

you, Gail. Okay, folks, you step over this way because you have won yourself a trip to the cashboard. Yeah, well, of course, these are not your own jackets, as everybody obviously

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Of course, killing you is killing myself. It's the same thing. But you know, I'm pretty tired of both of us.

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lubię cię. Well, I'm the bitch that makes you better, Nick. I'm the bitch that makes you a man.

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you, Gail. Okay, folks, you step over this way because you have won yourself a trip to the cash board. Yeah. 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
2: 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The university's Office of Environment, Health, and Safety wants to remind you of the following safety guidelines and proper etiquette for operating and parking an e-scooter on campus. E-scooters should not be operated inside university buildings or breezeways, including on the Walk of Honor, on sidewalks with heavy pedestrian traffic, on stairways or ramps not designated for vehicles, or in restricted areas or no-ride zones that are indicated with signage. When operating an e-scooter, remember to wear a helmet, stay alert, watch your speed, and yield to pedestrians. 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Do not block building entrances, ADA ramps, sidewalks, bike racks, or emergency pathways. And do not leave it in the quad or in roadways where it may cause a hazard or limit mobility.
3: High pressure moving back into the Gulf Coast states through the weekend, so we get hot temperatures and very low rain chances. We're in the mid-70s and clear overnight. Looks like mid-90s for the afternoon high on Thursday. It'll be a sunny day and the humidity stays pretty high with our heat index at about 100. Clear in upper 60s for Thursday night, and then we're expecting mid-90s again on Friday and sunny. No big changes for the upcoming weekend. Sunny and hot. I'm meteorologist Steve Hamilton.

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2: 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However, some events mentioned on Campus FM are reserved for students and faculty of either the University of Louisiana at Lafayette or Southwest Louisiana Community College. Participants may be required to have a valid student ID and be in good standing with the organizer. For more information, contact the sponsoring organization for more information.

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3: High pressure moving back into the Gulf Coast states through the weekend, so we get hot temperatures and very low rain chances. We're in the mid-70s and clear overnight. Looks like mid-90s for the afternoon high on Thursday. It'll be a sunny day and the humidity stays pretty high with our heat index at about 100. Clear in upper 60s for Thursday night, and then we're expecting mid-90s again on Friday and sunny. No big changes for the upcoming weekend. Sunny and hot. I'm meteorologist Steve Hamilton.

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3: High pressure moving back into the Gulf Coast states through the weekend, so we get hot temperatures and very low rain chances. We're in the mid-70s and clear overnight. Looks like mid-90s for the afternoon high on Thursday. It'll be a sunny day and the humidity stays pretty high with our heat index at about 100. Clear in upper 60s for Thursday night, and then we're expecting mid-90s again on Friday and sunny. No big changes for the upcoming weekend. Sunny and hot. I'm meteorologist Steve Hamilton.

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3: 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Participants may be required to have a valid student ID and be in good standing with the organizer. For more information, contact the sponsoring organization for more information.

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3: We have this broad area of high pressure extending on in, giving us some extremely quiet weather. Right now, we have rain-free conditions in the forecast straight through the weekend, and the very hot weather conditions will remain in place as well. Right around 95 for the high today, lots of sun. Tonight, clear. Lows are at 70 and mostly sunny for tomorrow. The high back to about 95. Stuck with the middle 90s. Saturday and Sunday, too, dry weather each day. Some pop-up thunderstorms trying to move back in by early next week. I'm meteorologist Jennifer Naramore.

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2: 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However, some events mentioned on Campus FM are reserved for students and faculty of either the University of Louisiana at Lafayette or Southwest Louisiana Community College. Participants may be required to have a valid student ID and be in good standing with the organizer. 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
3: We have this broad area of high pressure extending on in, giving us some extremely quiet weather. Right now, we have rain-free conditions in the forecast straight through the weekend, and the very hot weather conditions will remain in place as well. Right around 95 for the high today, lots of sun. Tonight, clear. Lows are at 70 and mostly sunny for tomorrow, the high back to about 95. Stuck with the middle 90s. Saturday and Sunday, too, dry weather each day. Some pop-up thunderstorms trying to move back in by early next week. I'm meteorologist Jennifer Naramore.

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2: E-scooters are a convenient and eco-friendly transportation option and are becoming more popular. The university's Office of Environment, Health, and Safety wants to remind you of the following safety guidelines and proper etiquette for operating and parking an e-scooter on campus. E-scooters should not be operated inside university buildings or breezeways, including on the Walk of Honor, on sidewalks with heavy pedestrian traffic, on stairways or ramps not designated for vehicles, or in restricted areas or no-ride zones that are indicated with signage. When operating an e-scooter, remember to wear a helmet, stay alert, watch your speed, and yield to pedestrians. Park your e-scooter upright in a designated rack or approved parking area. Do not block building entrances, ADA ramps, sidewalks, bike racks, or emergency pathways. And do not leave it in the quad or in roadways where it may cause a hazard or limit mobility.
3: We have this broad area of high pressure extending on in, giving us some extremely quiet weather. Right now, we have rain-free conditions in the forecast straight through the weekend, and the very hot weather conditions will remain in place as well. Right around 95 for the high today, lots of sun. Tonight, clear. Lows are at 70 and mostly sunny for tomorrow. The high back to about 95. Stuck with the middle 90s. Saturday and Sunday, too, dry weather each day. Some pop-up thunderstorms trying to move back in by early next week. I'm meteorologist Jennifer Naramore.

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Better than I would by myself, or if I was with somebody else. You understand? She make the people say yeah, yeah.

0: 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What? Of course we are number one. 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
4: We have this broad area of high pressure extending on in, giving us some extremely quiet weather. Right now, we have rain-free conditions in the forecast straight through the weekend, and the very hot weather conditions will remain in place as well. Right around 95 for the high today, lots of sun. Tonight, clear. Lows are at 70, and mostly sunny for tomorrow. The high back to about 95. Stuck with the middle 90s. Saturday and Sunday, too, dry weather each day. Some pop-up thunderstorms trying to move back in by early next week. I'm meteorologist Jennifer Naramore.
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2: E-scooters are a convenient and eco-friendly transportation option and are becoming more popular. The university's Office of Environment, Health, and Safety wants to remind you of the following safety guidelines and proper etiquette for operating and parking an e-scooter on campus. E-scooters should not be operated inside university buildings or breezeways, including on the Walk of Honor, on sidewalks with heavy pedestrian traffic, on stairways or ramps not designated for vehicles, or in restricted areas or no-ride zones that are indicated with signage. When operating an e-scooter, remember to wear a helmet, stay alert, watch your speed, and yield to pedestrians. Park your e-scooter upright in a designated rack or approved parking area. Do not block building entrances, ADA ramps, sidewalks, bike racks, or emergency pathways. And do not leave it in the quad or in roadways where it may cause a hazard or limit mobility.

Yeah.

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0: Remix, yeah, remix. 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
1: Yeah.
0: Came about to know it, ain't see it. 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You know, baby, make the bad bitch. 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
0: 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Ain't no. 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I had took her with me. We both spent a little time. She got hers, I got mine. 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Cut her off, I won't feel in it.
1: Yep.
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3: The latest computer model runs are showing this area of high pressure taken on over and no rain currently in the forecast straight through the weekend. At least a few showers and thunderstorms may return by early next week. Abundant sunshine today, that high approaching 95, and pretty clear out there for the overnight hours, our low at 70. Middle 90s moving our way on Friday. Looks like for Saturday, too, plenty of sunshine here and dry weather Sunday, the high middle 90s. Close to 95 Monday with some pop-up storms. I'm meteorologist Jennifer Naramore.

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1: 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However, some events mentioned on Campus FM are reserved for students and faculty of either the University of Louisiana at Lafayette or Southwest Louisiana Community College. Participants may be required to have a valid student ID and be in good standing with the organizer. 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
2: Celebrate the return of Louisiana men's basketball at the historic Blackham Coliseum with the 2026-27 Raging Cajuns. 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
3: The latest computer model runs are showing this area of high pressure taken on over and no rain currently in the forecast straight through the weekend. At least a few showers and thunderstorms may return by early next week. Abundant sunshine today, that high approaching 95, and pretty clear out there for the overnight hours, our low at 70. Middle 90s moving our way on Friday. Looks like for Saturday, too, plenty of sunshine here and dry weather Sunday, the high middle 90s. Close to 95 Monday with some pop-up storms. I'm meteorologist Jennifer Naramore.

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2: 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E-scooters should not be operated inside university buildings or breezeways, including on the Walk of Honor, on sidewalks with heavy pedestrian traffic, on stairways or ramps not designated for vehicles, or in restricted areas or no-ride zones that are indicated with signage. When operating an e-scooter, remember to wear a helmet, stay alert, watch your speed, and yield to pedestrians. Park your e-scooter upright in a designated rack or approved parking area. Do not block building entrances, ADA ramps, sidewalks, bike racks, or emergency pathways. And do not leave it in the quad or in roadways where it may cause a hazard or limit mobility.

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3: 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However, some events mentioned on Campus FM are reserved for students and faculty of either the University of Louisiana at Lafayette or Southwest Louisiana Community College. Participants may be required to have a valid student ID and be in good standing with the organizer. 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
4: The latest computer model runs are showing this area of high pressure taken on over and no rain currently in the forecast straight through the weekend. At least a few showers and thunderstorms may return by early next week. Abundant sunshine today, that high approaching 95, and pretty clear out there for the overnight hours, our low at 70. Middle 90s moving our way on Friday. Looks like for Saturday, too, plenty of sunshine here and dry weather Sunday, the high middle 90s. Close to 95 Monday with some pop-up storms. I'm meteorologist Jennifer Naramore.

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1: 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You hear me, girl? 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
2: E-scooters are a convenient and eco-friendly transportation option and are becoming more popular. The university's Office of Environment, Health, and Safety wants to remind you of the following safety guidelines and proper etiquette for operating and parking an e-scooter on campus. E-scooters should not be operated inside university buildings or breezeways, including on the Walk of Honor, on sidewalks with heavy pedestrian traffic, on stairways or ramps not designated for vehicles, or in restricted areas or no-ride zones that are indicated with signage. When operating an e-scooter, remember to wear a helmet, stay alert, watch your speed, and yield to pedestrians. Park your e-scooter upright in a designated rack or approved parking area. Do not block building entrances, ADA ramps, sidewalks, bike racks, or emergency pathways. And do not leave it in the quad or in roadways where it may cause a hazard or limit mobility.
3: The latest computer model runs are showing this area of high pressure taken on over and no rain currently in the forecast straight through the weekend. At least a few showers and thunderstorms may return by early next week. Abundant sunshine today, that high approaching 95, and pretty clear out there for the overnight hours, our low at 70. Middle 90s moving our way on Friday. Looks like for Saturday too, plenty of sunshine here and dry weather Sunday, the high middle 90s. Close to 95 Monday with some pop-up storms. I'm meteorologist Jennifer Naramore.

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2: We'll be in a pretty stable weather pattern for a while. High pressure is parked over the southern plains, and that's covering the Gulf Coast region. We'll be in the mid-90s for the rest of today. A little bit windy, should be sunny and very humid. Down to about 70 and clear for the overnight hours. More heat and humidity coming up on Friday. It'll be a sunny day, afternoon high in the mid-90s. Clear for Friday night, mid-90s and sunny on Saturday. Maybe a shower or thunderstorm on Sunday. I'm meteorologist Steve Hamilton.

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3: We'll be in a pretty stable weather pattern for a while. High pressure is parked over the southern plains, and that's covering the Gulf Coast region. We'll be in the mid-90s for the rest of today. A little bit windy, should be sunny and very humid. Down to about 70 and clear for the overnight hours. More heat and humidity coming up on Friday. It'll be a sunny day, afternoon high in the mid-90s. Clear for Friday night, mid-90s and sunny on Saturday. Maybe a shower or thunderstorm on Sunday. I'm meteorologist Steve Hamilton.

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Women's soccer wins their first game against a ranked opponent in program history. Volleyball goes 1-2 in Tallahassee. And Cajuns football fight hard in a loss to Southern Cal in a late-night contest. Hello, everyone, and welcome back to the Sports Hour. I'm your host, James Tate, and we had some interesting matchups occur over the past week, starting with soccer. The Cajuns defeated former Sunbelt foe, Texas State, in a 3-2 upset, as Texas State, now in the newly reformed Pac-12, was 6-0-1 prior to this meeting and was ranked 21st in the nation in women's soccer, with some polls having them ranked as high as 15. The scoring began with none other than the Cajuns' top scorer, Miku Kuriara, getting an unassisted goal from 18 yards out. Texas State scored a minute later at the 16:49 mark from the leg of Marvick Lecmiro. Carson Glenn then earned the next two goals for the Cajuns, the first of which was an unassisted goal from 18 yards out in the box at the 26-minute mark. The second goal from her and third goal overall for Louisiana was off an assist from Kurihara at 50 minutes. The final goal of the night came from the Texas State Bobcats at 65 minutes, but the Cajuns were able to hold off a late rally from the Bobcats to secure the victory and upset for Louisiana. This was a huge win. Immensely impressive, and certainly something to be proud of, honestly. I'm in the belief, and once again you can call this bias and you wouldn't be too wrong, I'm of the belief that the Cajuns should be ranked in the new polls. They're not, unfortunately, but they definitely should be ranked. But yes, this was the Cajuns' soccer team first win over a ranked opponent ever, and builds great momentum and confidence as they look towards conference play, which will be coming up shortly. But before then, they did defeat Southern in Baton Rouge, with the key goals coming from Kuriara, Carson Glenn, Olivia Harding, and Lainey Benoit. The Cajuns are now 6-2-1 as they enter the next week of games, which I think they only have one game. Once again, I'll get into who they face, the location, the time, all that stuff at the end of the program. But yeah, no, what an amazing win. Miku is phenomenal, you know. Carson Glenn, great player. But that's all for this particular segment. Don't turn that dial. 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
1: Celebrate the return of Louisiana men's basketball at the historic Blackham Coliseum with the 2026-27 Raging Cajuns. 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
2: We'll be in a pretty stable weather pattern for a while. High pressure is parked over the southern plains, and that's covering the Gulf Coast region. We'll be in the mid-90s for the rest of today. A little bit windy, should be sunny, and very humid. Down to about 70 and clear for the overnight hours. More heat and humidity coming up on Friday. It'll be a sunny day, afternoon high in the mid-90s. Clear for Friday night, mid-90s and sunny on Saturday. Maybe a shower or thunderstorm on Sunday. I'm meteorologist Steve Hamilton.

are back with volleyball, which has not been off to the best start for the season. But, you know, here's the hoping that they can sort of turn some things around for this upcoming week, weekend slate here, as they enter the Raging Cajun Classic, which will be hosted at Earl K. Long Gymnasium. In fact, there's actually going to be a volleyball game tonight, which I will be at, which you should go to, definitely support Raging Cajun's athletics in any capacity that you can. And if that's just showing up and cheering or, you know, booing the opposing team, which, you know, we're not technically supposed to endorse, but, you know, if not cheer, then boo the opposing team, you know, cheer for your team, boo the other team. That's just sports for you, you know? I mean, I can't do it because I'm in a capacity to, that's supposed to be, you know, intermediary, but, you know, who hasn't accidentally let out a cheer every now and then from a good strike, good kill from the Cajuns? We're all human. But yes, let's actually get into the volleyball here. So Louisiana went 2-2 last week, losing games to Florida A&M and FIU, in which both those games came down to a fifth set tiebreak. The Cajuns did, however, win games over Hampton and a couple of nights ago, Southeastern Louisiana. Louisiana swept Hampton 3-0, with the box score being 25-19, 25-13, and 25-19. Cajuns absolutely dominated on both sides of the volleyball court. The key player of the game against Hampton was Ryan Misiato with 27 assists. Wildly impressive. Wildly impressive game from Misiato. The win over Southeastern Louisiana was another great performance by the Cajuns volleyball team. Another great win against Southeastern Louisiana as they won 3-1. The Cajuns dropped their first set, 20-25, but then won the next three sets consecutively with the score, box score looking like 27-25, 25-12, and 25-17. Key players from this particular matchup were Lolo Lambert with 19 kills. Once again, kills is an offensive strike. We went over that. Ryan Misiato with 25 assists. And Kennedy Gustafson with 19 digs. If you're wondering, no, I don't believe I said that name right. If I ever meet Kennedy, which is, you know, not unlikely, but if I ever do meet her, I'll actually ask her how to pronounce her last name properly, as I feel like I butchered it miserably there. But, no, look, you know, volleyball has had a bit of a rougher start to the season to what, you know, compared to what you normally like. The Cajuns, as of doing this, of this particular episode of the Sports Hour, are 4-6. And, you know, it's not like they've been facing the easiest competition. And they're not easy competition themselves, right? I mean, they fought hard in all their losses. But, you know, look at the Raging Cajuns Classic. Once again, I'll go over it more in detail for the outro. You know, we'll be facing off against Mississippi State, UT Arlington, which we know, you know, they're no pushover, in Jackson State. And then after that, they enter into Sun Belt play, and that's where a lot of these games are going to be the most important, is Sun Belt play. I mean, yes, you want to win the out-of-conference play. It's a good test, a good challenge to determine where you are compared to other teams outside of your conference. But, you know, series against Troy and Arkansas State and Louisiana Tech, South Alabama, App State, Southern Mississippi, ULM, Coastal Carolina. These will be the series. These will be the games that will be the most important for the Cajuns volleyball team as they continue the season, as they enter the month of October, which is really whenever, well, I guess end of September, but October is whenever these really important games occur for UL Lafayette volleyball. But hey, you know, either way, you know, get what? I'm just trying to do math in my head. I don't know why, but you win 2 out of 3 games in this upcoming series. So you go 2-1 in Raging Cajun Classic.
at 6-7, that's one game below 500. 500 being the middle marker for wins losses. You win all three, you're above 500. So they're not that far out of the picture. They're not that far out of the race just quite yet. And of course, we've yet to even enter Sun Belt play. I'm very excited for what the future holds for women's volleyball. You know, going into October, and that's whenever all the very serious games will occur. So yeah. But with that said, you know, we'll be right back with more Sports Hour after a short break. So don't turn that dial. 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
2: 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The university's Office of Environment, Health, and Safety wants to remind you of the following safety guidelines and proper etiquette for operating and parking an e-scooter on campus. E-scooters should not be operated inside university buildings or breezeways, including on the Walk of Honor, on sidewalks with heavy pedestrian traffic, on stairways or ramps not designated for vehicles, or in restricted areas or no-ride zones that are indicated with signage. When operating an e-scooter, remember to wear a helmet, stay alert, watch your speed, and yield to pedestrians. Park your e-scooter upright in a designated rack or approved parking area. Do not block building entrances, ADA ramps, sidewalks, bike racks, or emergency pathways. And do not leave it in the quad or in roadways where it may cause a hazard or limit mobility.

I'm trying to do a drum roll. Hold on, give me a second. Ah, yes, and we are back with more Sports Hour. And it's football! Yay, football, yay. You know, so, I know there are some, not going to name names. I've encountered them, and I don't judge. For the most part, I don't judge. People who are University of Louisiana at Lafayette students who attended the game against Louisiana Tech and LSU last weekend. And I know that there are some, once again, I don't know these people too deeply, who are maybe potentially considering going to Oxford and traveling to watch the LSU Tigers live against Ole Miss. SEC competition, I get it. High octane environment, I get it. But don't go there. You are a UL Lafayette student. You should be staying here and going to the home game that we are hosting against University of Alabama, Birmingham. That's what UAB is, right? Let me actually double check. Yes, University of Alabama at Birmingham. Think about that. University of Alabama at Birmingham. UAB, the Dragons. Dragons aren't real. Cajuns are. Raging Cajuns, specifically, are real. We already have the superior advantage over them, and the game's yet to begin, you know. That's my little tangent over. but no, I mean, you know, but seriously, though. Stay here. Pack the student section. I was at the home game 2 weeks ago against Lamar, and I know it's Lamar. Okay, I'm not going to judge you for not showing up to a game against Lamar. But come on, you know. UAB, that's a Division I FBS school. They're 1-1. Oh, no, wait, hold on. Aren't they 2-0? No, they're 1-1. They lost to Illinois last week. They're 1-1. We're 1-1. It's going to be a competitive matchup. You better be there. You better make some noise. Make the Beastie Boys proud. But yes, let's get into what last week was and, you know, get into properly this week. So, UL lost to nationally ranked USC on Saturday 30-49. Despite losing, the Cajuns showed great heart and effort in defeat as Lunch Winfield has had his best performance at starting QB this far. I mean, best performance as quarterback this far. Winfield was 16 of 22, 212 yards passing, one passing touchdown, 14 carries, 91 yards rushing, with two rushing touchdowns to boot. Another great performance was from Russell Babineau, who really had a breakout performance. I thought Caden Jensen was going to show out. I'm pretty sure he didn't really make the stat line. But Russell Babineau, six receptions, 91 yards receiving, and a touchdown to boot. So great performance in defeat. And once again, scored 30 points. Hit my microphone. It's tradition. Scored 30 points against Southern Cal. We hit them hard. I watched the good chunk of the game. We hit them hard. And then we were only a couple of defensive plays away from really, you know, turning the tide. We got an interception on USC's opening drive. There was one play. I sadly cannot remember the number. But there was one play. The ball hit the player in his hands. Defensively, hit a UL player in his hands. Ball went through his hands. USC player caught it. Touchdown. He's able to wrap that ball up. That's an interception, UL. Potentially more points. And that was whenever the game was still within two scores. That, you know, that those are the type of plays that this team needs to make going forward that I think they can definitely make, you know, learning from this, you know, loss to be a really great team in the Sun Belt competition. But yes, the Cajuns will be taking on UAB this Saturday at Lady of Lourdes Stadium here in Lafayette. And let's take a closer look at both teams to gauge their strengths and weaknesses. Once again, automatic strength. Dragons aren't real. Cajuns are. That's, you know, starter. I know I mentioned that. I know I'm harping on about it. But it's who has a dragon as their mascot? It's not terrifying. I mean, yeah, it's fantastically. It's fictional. It's terrifying. But, you know, that's effectively like, oh, a lizard is our mascot. Oh, I'm so scared. At least FAU has an owl. Owls can be scary to, you know, mice.
Not to humans, for the most part. But you know what I mean. But, sorry, I had to move, adjust my mic a little bit. But yeah, so, passing offense-wise, the Cajuns are ranked 75th in the NCAA with 221 passing yards per game. The rush offense is ranked 46th in the nation with 194.5 rushing yards per game. And scoring-wise, we are tied for 57th, funnily enough, with Delaware, who we lost to in the bowl game last year. Tied 57th with 34 points per game, which is amazing, by the way. 34 points per game is amazing, and that's tied 57th. In pro football, the Carolina Panthers scored 37 points and lost to Chicago 59-37. So as long as we can continue to average about 34 points per game, as long as we don't give up 33 or more points, we'll be pretty good. And, I mean, that's what it'll look like. But let's, look at UAB's defense. Let's see what they're positive at. Well, okay, starting off, they're positive with passing defense. They're 11th in the nation, 119 passing yards allowed per game. Their rush defense leaves a lot to be desired. 113th ranked. They allow 175.5 rushing yards per game. In scoring defense, they are ranked 119th. They allow 31 points per game. I'm thinking this is a positive feeling to have. This is a very positive feeling to have. You know, our key strength is our rushing offense. And Lunge Winfield, once again, a mobile quarterback. Are you kidding me? That is where a lot of these great key plays will happen, is from Winfield. Unfortunately, I made a goof. I did not write down key players of the game. It's one of those things that whenever I was writing my script down, I just completely, went over my head, unfortunately. But still, Lunch Winfield will definitely be a key player for the Cajuns. You got to imagine Russell Babineau is going to show up. And, of course, Brent Gordon Jr. is going to have a phenomenal performance. Looking at both teams on the opposite sides of the ball, so, UL Lafayette's defense, UAB's offense. Offensively, UAB ranked 116th in passing with 167 passing yards per game, 26th in rushing, 230 rushing yards per game, and the scoring offense is tied 96th with 24.5 points scored per game. Defensively, the Cajuns are ranked 70th in passing offense. That's favorable for us. 209 passing yards allowed per game. Rushing-wise, we're ranked 88th, 135 rushing yards per game allowed. And scoring defense, we're 110th with 28 points allowed per game. This is going to be a very competitive matchup. The Cajuns are favored to win by 7.5 points. I mean, yes, it's a fair score, but I think it's going to be within 5 points, for the most part, within 5 points. Of course, our key thing is going to have to be to take away the run game. I don't think every single team is going to have a Jaden Maiava or good run attack the USC has. But you've got to hope, you've got to imagine that the Cajuns will be prepared for UAB's rushing attack, since offensively, that's all they really have. They don't really have a strong passing game. But also, they faced Illinois last week. So once again, we'll see either way how both of these teams really play out. All I know is that the Cajuns lost by less. Once again, we lost 30-49. I'm pretty sure Illinois scored 45 on UAB, and I think they scored 21 points. Point being, defeat is not the goal here. Win and victory. Get to 2-1. It's going to be at home. Ideally, there'll be people in the stands. You show up. Support Cajuns Athletics. but yes. So that is what, is looking here for football. I'm excited. Once again, I feel very confident about what we could do here. Once again, if I had key players in front of me, I'd go more in detail over it. Unfortunately, I just don't. That's life. But with that said, I'm going to take one last break here, play some music, going to, play some announcements, and then go into the last segment of the show for the Sports Hour, which is everyone's favorite segment, as I've heard. I've heard from multiple people. You know who you are.
I haven't heard from anyone. It's going to be the outro. It's going to be the last segment. But don't turn that dial. 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
4: The test begins.

And here we are for the final segment of the Sports Hour for this particular week. You know, we got through it. Got through some more Sports Hour content. Got to hear this, my lovely voice, of course. Just yapping on, you know, just really, you know, going at it and talking and not stopping talking, which I know is everyone's favorite thing about me. It's my favorite personality trait, I've been told. Doesn't know when to be quiet. As you can tell, I'm the youngest in my family by how much I talk. That's neither here nor there. So yes, let us look ahead into next week's athletics contests. Starting with UL Women's Soccer versus Coastal Carolina. Opening Sun Belt play. Opening game of Sun Belt play. Very important. We're 6-2-1. Great start. That amazing record, that amazing start won't mean anything if we cannot win the Sun Belt. We got the momentum. We beat a ranked opponent last week. We have the momentum. We can take advantage of this and defeat Coastal Carolina. I believe in us. That'll be September 20th at 12 p.m. Home and Bank Soccer and Track Complex. That'll be here. It'll be a home game. In fact, all these games, as I just realized, we're at home for all of this week. Unless I'm missing something, which I doubt. But then after that, we've got on for women's volleyball tonight, the beginning of the Raging Cajun Classic at Earl K. Long Gym, which I will be at that game. If you're ever so curious, let's win big against Mississippi State. That'll be September. That's tonight at 6 p.m. Once again, you can get tickets, student tickets. It's free. Just, you know, order them. Seriously, show up. And, you know, come on. Then we'll be facing off the following day, 6 p.m., September 18th, on Friday, against UT Arlington. And for to end off the Raging Cajun Classic, we will be facing off against Jackson State, September 19th, 2 p.m. That'll be earlier in the day, Saturday. And then later that evening, later that same evening, it will be the Raging Cajuns versus UAB, September 19th, 7 p.m. at Our Lady of Lourdes Stadium, Cajun Field. You know, once again, go out there, support the Cajuns. I know a few people who will probably show up from just the interactions I've had with them. But for the most part, well, we need to really show support here. We need to build that momentum, build that you know, the good vibrations, as one may say. Yeah, not many people get that reference, do they? Why, I imagine there are some. But, you know, not completely universally understood reference. But yeah, so overall, I can see, I can of course see the Cajuns defeating Coastal Carolina here. Yeah, Coastal Carolina is a good team from everything that I understand. Once again, I really did not look at stats too deeply this particular week, unfortunately. This week was very hectic on my end. But I promise you next week we'll get back to the you know, known and loved characteristics that I'm known for. Okay, maybe not loved, but known characteristics I am for, typically speaking. And looking at Coastal Carolina's record, they are 5-2-1, so it'll be a relatively even matchup. They're both opening conference play against one another. Though I do think the Cajuns have a slightly better shot than what, you know, some, you know, may give them credit for, even better, you know, than what Coastal Carolina has. In terms of women's volleyball, you know, once again, if we can upset Mississippi State, that would be amazing. I believe that we can. We just need to build that momentum. And, of course, the games I'm most optimistic about for volleyball, UT Arlington and Jackson State. If you're hearing that noise, it's me cracking my knuckles. I don't mean to do that intentionally. It's

But yeah, I have belief that the Cajuns will take that momentum, good vibrations, and go and, you know, defeat the Dragons of UAB. I'm going to call them the Lizards of UAB pretty decently. Once again, I think it's going to be closer than what a lot of experts are giving UAB credit for. I think their UAB is a good program. But I still have nothing but strong confidence in the Cajuns to defeat and secure victory over UAB. But, yeah, so that's all here from the Sports Hour. Once again, next week I'll get better into properly organizing my script. Just this week was hectic. Hey, we all have, you know, off weeks. Let's just make sure to learn from these mistakes. Build better. Build better. That's, yeah. Build better. Build a bear? No. Build better. So, yeah, well, I'm your host, James Tate. 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Good night. Be safe. Have a safe weekend. And goodbye.

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2: 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However, some events mentioned on Campus FM are reserved for students and faculty of either the University of Louisiana at Lafayette or Southwest Louisiana Community College. Participants may be required to have a valid student ID and be in good standing with the organizer. 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
3: Really strong high-pressure system in place covering the Gulf Coast states and most of the southern plains, and that'll be with us through the upcoming weekend. No big changes to the overall weather pattern. Rain chances stay pretty low, about 70 and clear overnight. We get more hot and humid weather on Friday. It'll be sunny and our afternoon high in the mid-90s. 70 and clear for Friday night, mid-90s, and sunny again on Saturday. We're in the upper 90s on Sunday, slight chance of a shower. I'm meteorologist Steve Hamilton.

Come view the style of the uniproud unibomber, who maneuvered through the drama with the suit of armor. Moving calmer than the Buddha, ducking funeral parlors. First the hooting, hollering, and then the shooting star.

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friend for my homie, boo? No, pop, I want your homie, got a friend for you. He like, why you so private? I thought you been my bae. Boy, you in the NBA and on the NDA. I don't play that, I hurt you and you want payback. You repossess a purse, it's emotional, I can see that. You keep asking me questions like, what are we? I'ma tell you like, listen, just be my piece. I'm trying to get for me to pose for your picture, scary. I'm just looking for mimosas and missionary. Post got a wrist they carry, give it an obituary. Pop, I ain't trying to be your missus or the chick you married. 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

0: fear the Learjet. 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But if my yeah, get a yeah, oh hell no, don't dare that.
1: Oh yeah, we so private, got jet lag. 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Take selfies all in his whip, but if he posting me, that's a red flag.
0: Ooh, girl, that's my sneaky link, cuffing you, never loving you. Woo. Just be bluffing, just something doing, it's nothing to
1: I might cut him if he say that's my girl. You ain't David Ruffin, boo. He ain't even my number two. Send him home, let him comfort
0: it's
1: you.
0: It's up to you if you ain't believe it. Humble, but I'm fake conceited. And post me, and I'm paying to get your page deleted.
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3: 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Pretty obvious, right? You think different, talk different, but if you feel different, you drive different. So if you're high, just don't drive. 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
2: 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When operating an e-scooter, remember to wear a helmet, stay alert, watch your speed, and yield to pedestrians. Park your e-scooter upright in a designated rack or approved parking area. Do not block building entrances, ADA ramps, sidewalks, bike racks, or emergency pathways. And do not leave it in the quad or in roadways where it may cause a hazard or limit mobility.
3: Really strong high pressure system in place covering the Gulf Coast states and most of the southern plains, and that'll be with us through the upcoming weekend. No big changes to the overall weather pattern. Rain chances stay pretty low, about 70 and clear overnight. We get more hot and humid weather on Friday. It'll be sunny and our afternoon high in the mid-90s. 70 and clear for Friday night, mid-90s, and sunny again on Saturday. We're in the upper 90s on Sunday, slight chance of a shower. I'm meteorologist Steve Hamilton.

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Coming straight from your fellow students here at UL Lafayette. Right here on 88.7 KRVS HD2 Lafayette.